0: 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Kasangga mo sa relax sarap.
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0: 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Tatak ng tapang, tatak Hinebra.
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0: 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Yan ang agenda report ni Francis Folve.
1: Lock and loaded na ang Estados Unidos para atakihin ng Iran kapag wala pa rin nangyari sa kanilang negosasyon.
2: We don't want to go down that pathway, but the president is willing and able to go down that pathway if we have to. We are not going to have a deal that allows the Iranians to have a nuclear weapons.
1: Nitong Martes lang, sa hiling daw ng Gulf Allies, ipinagpaliban ni US President Donald Trump ang panibagong strikes sa Tehran.
3: I was an hour away. We're all set to go. It would have been happening right now. Yeah, it was all done. The boats, the ships are all loaded. They're loaded to the brim. And we're all set to start.
1: Lumusot naman sa US State ang War Powers Resolution na layong ipatigil na kay Trump ang gera, maliban kung makakuha siya ng congressional authorization. Dikit ang naging botohan, 50-47.
3: You know, we're negotiating with Iran, and then you have the Democrats, I call them the Democrats, putting in a bill that Trump should immediately stop. They want to stop Trump from, if he has to, giving them another slap. They want to have a nuclear weapon to blow up the Middle East and to blow up, frankly, the world. It's not going to happen.
1: Dadaan pa ang resolusyon sa Republican-led House of Representatives. Inaasahan ding i-veto ito ni Trump. Para sa agenda, Francis Polbe, Billionario News Channel.
0: Ibinida ni Russian President Vladimir Putin ang Russia-China ties sa kanyang pagbisita sa Beijing. Ayon kay Putin, umabot na ito sa unprecedented level. Sesentro ang summit ni Putin at ni Chinese President Xi Jinping sa bilateral at international issues, kabilang ang sigalot sa Middle East. Inaasahang ikukumpara ang resulta ng pag-uusap ni Putin at Xi sa naunang pagpupulong ng Chinese leader kay US President Donald Trump.

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1: Sa kanyang sponsorship speech, ibinida ni Pangilinan ang impresibong record ng wrestler na si Ramos, kabilang ang kanyang tagumpay sa NCAA, US Open, at Cadet World Championship. Sa kabila ng mga oportunidad sa Amerika, pinili raw ni Ramos na katawanin ang Pilipinas. Si Boatwright naman na dating import ng San Miguel Beermen ay may malaking papel sa kampiyonato ng Koponan noong 2023 PBA Commissioner's Cup.
2: As a staunch advocate of basketball and sports in general, this representation has been continuously supporting measures that will improve the conditions of Filipino athletes and to make them globally competitive. Dahil sama-sama tayong nangangarap na makita ang Philippine sports, basketball man o wrestling, na umangat sa buong mundo.
3: I've always believed that sports is more than just a game. It is a platform. It is a platform for our youth to see what excellence looks like in action. Being an athlete has taught me important life values.
1: Suportado rin ng Samahang Basketball ng Pilipinas o SBP ang naturalization ng mga atleta. Malaking tulong daw sina Boatwright at Ramos sa pagpapalakas ng National Sports Program ng Pilipinas. Para sa Agenda, Sheila Salaysay, Billionaire News Channel.
4: For the Saudis, mas pinalapit na ang Wendy's para sa mga nagka-crave ng kanilang burger at iced tea. 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Yan ang Agenda Report ni Che Sulit.
5: Wendy's Philippines is just growing stronger. 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Ayon kay 888 Holdings President and CEO Joey Garcia, isa itong strategic positioning para sa kumpanya.
6: Ito lang ang Wendy's na kita mo sa baba, kita mo pa sa taas. And because if you are actually passing by the Skyway, kitang-kita mo ang Wendy's. 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Yeah, very, very strong visibility.
5: Ito na ang ika-apat na branch ng brand sa Muntinlupa City, kasunod ng mga stores sa Festival Mall, Landmark Alabang at Estrelita. 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
8: Bumisita sa Philippines si Money High star Esther Acebo. 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Sumikat si Esther bilang si Monica or Stockholm sa hit Netflix crime thriller na Money Heist. Sa exclusive chat with BNC's The Daily Dish, she revealed how her life has changed since the success of the show.
9: It's been an amazing journey, actually. 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I think no one could even imagine that the success would be so big.
10: Yes.
9: But I have to say that this is bringing me lots of opportunities, like being here, for example, like getting options for different roles, like amazing films and everything.
8: Napa-play ng drums sina King Charles and Queen Camilla. During a visit to Northern Ireland, the British royals tried their hand sa traditional Irish drums na baron. This was part of

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